behind. Cause your friends don't dance, and if they don't dance, well, they're no friends of mine. 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We can dance, everything's out of control. But we can dance, we're doing it from pole to pole. We can dance, everybody look at your hands.

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1: 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It's a rich world behind the scenes. Green eyes, they tell it all. 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

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Well, I like that thing. 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Toot toot toot down. 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

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But in the middle of love's embrace,